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Here's Robert Palmer, Forever Classic 3GG.

Hi there, it's Dixie from 3GG's Local Breakfast with a reminder, the celebration book. It's easy to send through your details of someone who's celebrating. Just email us, breakfast@3gg.com.au.

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960. 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Clues are an everyday item and a sound that could be made at work or at home.

Hey there, it's Dixie from 3GG's Local Breakfast with a reminder, the celebration book. It's easy to send through your details of someone who's celebrating. Just email us, breakfast@3gg.com.au.

0: Because I gotta have faith. I gotta have faith. Because I gotta have faith, faith, faith. I gotta have faith, faith, faith.
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Hey there, it's Dixie from 3GG's Local Breakfast with a reminder, the celebration book. It's easy to send through your details of someone who's celebrating. 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

Hey there, it's Dixie dropping by from 3GG's Local Breakfast, and we return again with the Local Breakfast Tuesday morning with 960 with the Ultimate Ear Test, the celebration book, What Caught My Eye, plus it is Boom Tish Tuesday.

960. That's what's on offer Tuesday morning with 3GG's Ultimate Ear Test for TMNH and Martin 10. Clues are an everyday item and a sound that could be made at work or at home.

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Not as sensational a start to the day as we had yesterday, but still nonetheless going to be a very nice day once the fog clears. We are looking at a mostly sunny day. We're looking at a few light winds and a top of 16 right now, Warragul 3. And that's the weather outside. Thank you very much there, ladies. This is Forever Classic 531 Thrillable G. Welcome to Tuesday, wherever you are.

charity trivia that's happening this Friday night. All kicks off from 7. 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Eagle-eyed Cherry. Yes, right after this one from Wang Chung, Double G.

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